It's Capital Region's best variety, 99.5 The River. With Bob Howard, the proof we need why maybe kids shouldn't have phones in schools. Wait till you see how many hours he spent on YouTube in minutes.

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the best variety of the 80s, 90s, and today, 99.5, The River. Apparently, Taylor Swift and I have this in common, where we were listening to Britney Spears, but also emo bands like Dashboard and Fall Out Boy. You know what I'm talking about. New Taylor Swift is next.

Practice your next preset on the free iHeartRadio app. The best variety of the 80s, 90s, and today. 99.5 The River.